0: can't be hating. 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
13: Mm-hmm. 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

his brand lip liner, lip gloss smooth. Now he wanna lick my bum but clap my rod to talk, talk, talk. 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
12: I'm Tiffany. I have some tips for you on how to quit smoking like I did. First, I did some reading about it. I found a lot of great advice on how to quit smoking and picked out the ways I thought would work best for me. I started by setting a quit date. Then I threw out my ashtrays, lighters, and matches. 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
11: 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What do you do when you have to analyze a situation? A lot of times when we have to analyze, it brings about some stress or some anxiety when we're having to make decisions about what our next move is. 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Energized means you feel motivated, you feel encouraged, you believe that you can do something that you have set your mind out to do. But some of us get paralyzed after we analyze a situation. The anxiety, the stress, the despondency, and the self-doubt will hold us captive to our thoughts and our feelings without realizing how much of a barrier we're placing on ourselves. If you find yourself being paralyzed after you analyze a situation, consider going to speak with a mental health professional.

0: 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I'm Dr. Stacey Alexander with your Minute of Mental Health.
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0: Tasha.
1: What's up?
0: It's good to have you on the show, you know.
1: I'm glad to be here.
0: I never thought that this would happen.
1: You know what? Everything is possible in life.
0: Everything is possible. Yes. And you are showing the girls that. But how do you feel about your name not only being on all the tizzoos and stuff, as soon as I say, oh, Tasha K, I say, oh, who is that? The messy girl? The girl that says, how do you feel about your name and messy being in the same sentence?
1: I'm messy. I am messy. I don't know why people be trying to act like they ain't messy.
0: Are you aware?
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2: Mm-hmm. You already know Monday through Friday, 10 a.m. to 3 p.m. I got you covered with a whole lot of power. And I'm bringing some of your favorite celebrities along for that ride, too. Like the latest, Miguel.
3: What's up, Persia? How are you?
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3: Mm-hmm. You already know Monday through Friday, 10 a.m. to 3 p.m. I got you covered with a whole lot of power. And I'm bringing some of your favorite celebrities along for that ride, too. Like the latest, Miguel.
4: What's up, Persian? 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
6: You probably wonder why I sound like this. It's because Persian Nicole told me to do this against my will. It's cool because she's my favorite radio person. She makes my palms blush.
7: If you have a trade, I want you to bring it to us. I don't care if your trade work or don't work. I want you to bring it to us. If it has 200,000 miles on it, bring it to us. We're giving you $6,000 for it. I don't care if the car need an alternator. Bring it to us. I don't care if the headlights don't work. I want you to bring it to us. If it's been in an accident, has a dent on it, bring it to us.

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1: Everybody who make good music got to die early. Heaven got Tupac, Biggie, DMX, Nipsey Hussle, and left us down here with Tekashi 6ix9ine. What type of shit is this? Hey, man, same day DMX died, I prayed that night. I said, Lord, you got to come out with an app. I got to be able to hear the music y'all making up there. You're not just going to leave us down here with this.
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0: This song's got the ladies in TikTok in a chokehold. Dolly Babe, Pink Blush, right here on 92Q.
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0: he got out, they locked him up again. 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He wants to go down there and drop a hit.
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0: That's your request for that boy Future. Konnichiwa. Right here on B1's 19Q, home of that Quick Some Morning Show. Tims is asking, what else do you need? Or if you ain't what you, if you ain't what she need, keep it moving.
1: Let's get the party started. See you at the bar, you was hardly talking. That's when I knew that your heart was scarring. Friends to lovers need a part to star in. Like, wait, babe, let me.

0: Just like your man Lil Black, my face card worth more than your bank card. 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
7: This is Reality Radio. The reality is every generation experiences a technology powerful enough to change society. Transistor radios were replaced by boom boxes. 8-track tapes were replaced by cassettes, cassettes by discs. Landlines were replaced by cell phones. Television was replaced by cable, then satellite. Now everybody is streaming. However, this generation will inherit the first technology that can imitate thought itself. And all of us must decide how we will embrace artificial intelligence. AI is the first technology that will require us to set moral parameters for its usage. We must now decide what AI should be allowed and what should be prohibited. We must decide what happens to creativity, labor, truth, privacy, empathy, and democracy, and who will benefit. What will we require to remain uniquely human?
8: 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What's your reality?
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11: 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I don't care if your trade work or don't work. 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We're giving you $6,000 for it. 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If it's been in an accident and has a dent on it, bring it to us.

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1: You just got robbed. You just got robbed.
0: By Pork Chop.
1: You just got robbed.
0: And Shade Parker.
1: Hey, hey.
0: Quicksilver pulled out his thing.
1: What?
0: Oh, wait a minute.
1: All right. Let's close out.
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2: Everybody who make good music got to die early. Heaven got Tupac, Biggie, DMX, Nipsey Hussle, and left us down here with Tekashi 6ix9ine. What type of shit is this? Man, same day DMX died, I prayed that night. I said, Lord, you got to come out with an album. I got to be able to hear the music y'all making up there. You're not just gonna leave us down here with this.
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And Baka got a weird case, why is he around? Certified lover boys, certified pedophiles. 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

Shoes in town, folk to make them richer. 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
1: What's up?
0: It's good to have you on the show, you know.
1: I'm glad to be here.
0: I never thought that this would happen.
1: You know what? Everything is possible in life.
0: Everything is possible. Yes. And you are showing the girls that. But how do you feel about your name not only being on all the tizzoos and stuff, as soon as I say, oh, Tasha K, I say, oh, who is that? The messy girl? The girl that says, how do you feel about your name and messy being in the same sentence?
1: I'm messy. I am messy. I don't know why people be trying to act like they ain't messy.
0: Are you aware?
1: I am aware.

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1: That's the gun.
0: Be letting they go. 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
1: that
0: business.
1: Guy,
0: they be gone for

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1: Tell the people.

He was in attendance front row at the last three out of all Dirk's court hearings. That's that boy Kanye, Lon Hill. Can't wait right here on the kid. Miss Drama Cardi still on her every time.

0: is on his way to Arizona, the Now Theater, this Sunday. His Pretty Girls Run the World tour is in effect right now, and that's Lil Shimmy, Seduce You right on the Q.
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4: 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President rolling RM, wait. 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

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The Carters are back. Morning Dew, the remix, Beyonce and Jay-Z. I got the Iceman, Drake, Janis coming to bat. 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

ice and chill. Damn. They tryna cover it up like a quilt. 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These

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9: Everybody who make good music got to die early. Heaven got Tupac, Biggie, DMX, Nipsey Hussle, and left us down here with Tekashi 6ix9ine. What type of shit is this? Same day DMX died, I prayed that night. I said, Lord, you got to come out with an app. I got to be able to hear the music y'all making up there. You're not just going to leave us down here with this.
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0: Quicksilver pulled out his thing.
1: What?
0: Oh, wait a minute.
1: All right. Let's close out.
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4: 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I don't care if your trade work or don't work. I want you to bring it to us. If it has 200,000 miles on it, bring it to us. We're giving you $6,000 for it. I don't care if the car need an alternator. Bring it to us. I don't care if the headlights don't work. I want you to bring it to us. If it's been in an accident and has a dent on it, bring it to us.

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1: like
0: too.
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0: It's time, y'all. 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All that snow, we been through it. We deserve this. I push up on your

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0: This song's got the ladies in TikTok in a chokehold. 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
5: 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We're

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3: Clarilla. It's 95 degrees. I ain't got no and no nigga ain't got me.
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I'm about to show my this love freak how to is that your man? Huh? 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
1: What's up?
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1: I'm glad to be here.
0: I never thought that this would happen.
1: You know what? Everything is possible in life.
0: Everything is possible. Yes. And you are showing the girls that. But how do you feel about your name not only being on all the tizzoos and stuff, as soon as I say, oh, Tasha K, I say, oh, who is that? The messy girl? The girl that says, how do you feel about your name and messy being in the same sentence?
1: I'm messy. I am messy. I don't know why people be trying to act like they ain't messy.
0: Are you aware?
1: I am aware.

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1: Ain't this what they've been waiting for? You ready? I used to pray for times like this, to rhyme like this, so I had to grind like that, to shine like this. In a matter of time I spent on some locked up in the back of the paddy wagon, cuffs locked on wrists. See my dreams unfold, nightmares come true. 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If you want it, you gotta see it with a clear eye.

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Icy as a hockey ring, Philly flyer. When I bought the Rolls Royce, they thought it was lease. Then I bought that new Ferrari, hey, to rest in peace. Hey, to rest in peace, rest in peace to the parking lot. Phantom so big, can't even fit in the parking spot. You ain't talking about my, then what you talking about? 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Hold up, wait a minute, y'all thought I was finished. When I bought the Aston Martin, y'all thought it was rented. Flexing on

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1: Hey, it's Persian Nicole, the power to pee, baby. 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Just kidding. 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

0: Would you believe this joint went like 3 or 4 times platinum? As DJ Mustard and Roddy Rich balling right on Dumas 92 Cube with a quick summer on the show and Jimmy the Boxer are balling out with Gas Relief next. $100 to be precise, starting at 6 o'clock till 3. 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
9: 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Y'all got all the Motown. Y'all can leave us down there. One mother. I said, man, shoot it. Hey, man. Same day DMX died, I prayed that night. 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You're not just going to leave us down here with this.
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to chill. Damn. They tryna cover it up like a quilt. Rari go skirt on a boy like a kilt. Kept it 100 on paper like Will. Tricking it off on a paying a bill. That's just how I do the sauce and the spill. These know how I pop it for real.

I'm Kathy Hughes, inviting you to join me in prayer. Oh, dear God of mercy, compassion, and love, we thank you and we praise your holy name. We sincerely apologize for our shortcomings and our unwillingness to consistently do thy will. As we acknowledge the blessing of being in business for 42 consecutive years, we pray that we may use the lessons of our experiences to uplift all who listen to our radio stations, all who watch our cable networks, and all who visit our digital platforms. Our instructions are clearly provided in Proverbs 31 and 8, which commands that we, quote, speak up for people who cannot speak for themselves. Protect the rights of those who are helpless. Speak for them and be a righteous judge. Protect the rights of the poor and the needy. So as we strive to be of assistance to those in need, whether in Florida or within our own families and communities, we ask God to direct our steps and we ask you to continue to join us in our efforts. Amen and hallelujah.

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1: 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And I got to go work.
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0: Happy Thursday, K Friday E from the Quicksilver Morning Show, of course, right here on 92Q. Myself, I hate starting out the show with kind of somber news. Shout out to Mayor Brandon Scott, who's already made a statement about this, because as you'll hear in just a second, he is completely fed up. As crime has been going down in Baltimore, shout out to Mayor Brandon Scott and the police commissioner and Ivan Bates and the governor. I'm all working collectively together to bring down crime in Baltimore. But unfortunately, over the night, multiple people shot. Seven people, to be exact, over there on East Fayette Street, over there by Douglas Homes, including a three-year-old. Let me turn the music down. I don't need any music. Like, seven people shot. They're saying that, prayfully, none of the victims seem to be life-threatening, but the three-year-old was rushed into the hospital for surgery. And this is what Mayor Brandon Scott had to say at last night's press conference.
1: To those individuals, there is no way for you to reclaim humanity after doing that. But if you want to try to save yourself and save your soul, turn yourself in. Because everybody in the damn city should be looking for you. There is no way, no beef, no argument, no amount of money, no anything that can legitimize this kind of act, especially when you're talking about a three-year-old child. And every single soul in the city, as I said before, if this is your son, drag his ass by his hair down to the police department and turn him in.
0: As you hear, Mayor Brandon Scott is not playing. And when he say every single soul, he means every able body, every district, every officer, every detective, everything. If you know something, I understand, I know the whole no snitching stuff, the code you want to put in the streets. And that applies in the streets. It does not apply when a three-year-old, innocent child, that could be your son, your daughter, your brother, your sister. Put yourself in the shoes of Than, even if you're a street dude. Some random coward shoots your three-year-old. I'll leave it at that. Mayor Brandon Scott made it very clear that every single body, every soul, if you're the OG of the youngin' that pulled the trigger, this is when a real OG steps in and be like, who did that? Because you get no cool points for that. No brownie points. You get no street cred. None of that. None of that. Like, you get no bragging rights. You can't, none of that. None of that. All that stuff that you rap about, none of that applies when you're 3 years. Nothing. As Mayor Brandon Scott says, if you know something, you don't have to, you can be anonymous. You figure it out. If this is your child, tell your child the best thing they could do is turn themselves in. Because unfortunately, when them boys come get your when them boys come get them, they are coming for them. Good morning.
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8: Because I'm knocking out the competition.
1: 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Traffic.
11: 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Thursday, almost Friday. Good morning to you. And in the news this morning, seven people, including a three-year-old, were hurt in a shooting last night. This was on East Fayette Street near Douglas Homes in East Baltimore. Police say all seven have not life-threatening injuries. No suspect has been identified. A Baltimore judge is ordering the city to turn over records requested by Inspector General Isabel Cumming and restore her office's access to internal data systems. The OIG attorney says this is a win for transparency. Heavy traffic is expected downtown Sunday with back-to-back Ravens and Orioles home games. Transportation officials urge fans to plan ahead, expect road closures, and use public transportation when possible. 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It's a little wet out this morning, 72 degrees, as temperatures today will go up in the upper 80s, mostly sunny with afternoon showers and storms for today. 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

0: 10, girl, you a 10. Girl, you a 10, girl, you a 10, girl, you a 10. Girl, you a 10, girl, you a 10, girl, you a 10. Girl, you a 10, girl, you a 10, girl, you a
1: 10. Happy Thursday, aka Friday Eve, once again from the Quick Silver Morning Show. Myself and Shea Park are here. If you're just tuning into the show, we kind of already touched on this once, but I just want to touch on it one more time. Of course, we'll be getting to all the good things today on the gas cards. We're giving away courtesy to Jimmy the Boxer. But unfortunately, on a Friday Eve, we have to start the show by reporting about the shooting that happened over there on East Fayette Street, right over there by Douglas Homes. If you know what Douglas Homes is, it happened right over there on East Fayette Street. 7 people shot, including a 3-year-old.
2: Insane.
1: Let me start by saying, prayfully to God, they're saying that it seems that none of the wounds were life-threatening.
2: Right.
1: But however, Mayor Brandon Scott, when I say fed up, like you can hear it in the tone of his voice, because him and the governor and the commissioner and the state's attorney, like they've been doing so much work to combat the violence in Baltimore. And crime has been down.
2: Right.
1: Crime has been down.
2: Absolutely.
1: So for something like this to happen, when you got 7 people get shot, and what makes this story so heartbreaking that out of the 7, one was a 3-year-old. Three. Not 13, not 33.
2: It's mind-boggling how something like this even happens. It's like, what could have possibly happened to lead to this? So I don't blame Mayor Brandon Scott and anybody else who's fed the F up.
1: I mean, listen to what Brandon Scott had to say.
2: We have enough going on.
1: This is what Brandon Scott had to say.
3: To those individuals, there is no way for you to reclaim humanity after doing that. But if you want to try to save yourself and save your soul, turn yourself in. Because everybody in the damn city should be looking for you. There is no way, no beef, no argument, no amount of money, no anything that can legitimize this kind of act, especially when you're talking about a 3-year-old child. And every single soul in the city, as I said before, if this is your son, drag his ass by his hair down to the police department and turn him in.
1: Mayor Brandon Scott said, if this is your son,
2: drag his ass.
1: No,
2: his hair.
1: Drag his ass.
2: Yes.
1: This is live on TV, by the way. So if he can curse on TV, we can curse on the radio. Drag his ass by his hair. And this is what was like heartbreaking about this story, because I understand there's somebody listening right now. Street code, no snitch, you know, blah, blah. Listen. You ain't got to talk to me about the street code. I understand it fully.
2: About a 3-year-old, though?
1: But when you have a 3-year-old child, there was a code in the street at one point, and we all know that code has been gone for quite some time. These YNs, most of them are high on drugs and perks. They don't give a damn about a street code. But it used to be a street code where if you had beef with somebody, say, if you did, I don't care what he did to you. Real beef. If you seen him or her and they were with their 3-year-old child, they got a pass. Or if you seen him or her, is with their grandmother. He got a pass. If anybody was a fan of The Wire, it was a scene where the whole city was trying to get Omar. And one day, the little youngins had eyes on Omar, and he was with his grandmother on a Sunday going to church. And the little youngins tried to kill him, and they missed. And I remember Stringer like saying, who gave the green light on that? Like, 'cause it used to be a code where if you saw somebody with the grandmother or a 3-year-old child, you fall back and you look him in his eyes and be like, you know, I could have got you today, but you with your 3-year-old, you get a pass.
2: There's no moral bar anymore, you know? And that's the thing about the world that we live in right now. There's no moral code. And not to take any light off of this, but for example, we see how this country just legalized AI child pornography. So you see how there's no like ground that we can be like, okay, we can all meet right here and say this is not okay.
1: I think this
2: there's none of that anymore.
1: And I hear you loud and clear, but I think the part that's super frustrating is there's no more OGs. And this is what I mean. Anybody that's listening right now that ever been a part of street life or know anybody in your friends or family that's a part of street life, it used to be a code where the OGs would check somebody for doing something like this. Like, you weren't allowed, if you worked for me, and this is the part where, and once again, I'm not gonna get too graphic on the radio, but this is the part where Mayor Brandon Scott has said, let's just say, and allegedly, hypothetically, let's just say you were the guy that was making money in that area. Your money's done. Because they go now, that whole area is done. So if I depend on being outside in the street so I can feed my family, I am going broke right now. So now because you sending me broke, I gotta turn you in. Because right now, the block is shut down. If you outside where this happened, yikes, you're done. If you plan on making some money this weekend in that block, you are done. You're making zero. And I'm not trying to make it about the street life, but I'm just trying to get you into the mentality of thinking that this is like, this is completely unacceptable. So at one point, the OGs would step in and be like, yo, who did this?
2: Well, where are the OGs?
1: That's what I just said. There are no more.
2: But aren't they supposed to be your generation and older? Where are those guys?
1: I have no idea. I don't know if they're afraid of these YNs. I don't know if these YNs are just so high on the drugs. And
2: that's reasonable.
1: I don't know what it is. But it was a time where the OG, like, he would get a call like, yo, what happened? A 3-0 shot? Now the block is shut down and we making $0 for the next month until they, yo, who did that? Is he kin to you? He not? Man, turn his little ass in. Get him out so we can get back to business. This is bad, man. Scott said, if you know something, be anonymous. Like, this is a 3-0 was harmed, y'all. Don't talk street code to somebody when a 3-0 is shot.
2: I feel really badly for the families.
1: Absolutely.
2: And for the children that, you know, innocent children that are impacted by this type of violence, because this is something that they live with and have to carry with them for the rest of their lives. And it's for what? I'm just thanking God that as of right now, you know, there have been no life-threatening injuries and no one has lost their life. But it could have easily been a different story. And that's the thing. And a lot of times it is a different story. We got to get it together.
1: We'll keep you updated as things transpire. If you know something, quicksilvershow.com.
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8: Mm-hmm. You already know, Monday through Friday, 10 a.m. to 3 p.m., I got you covered with a whole lot of power. And I'm bringing some of your favorite celebrities along for that ride, too, like the latest Miguel.
9: What's up, Persian? How are you?
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11: You probably wonder why I sound like this. 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She makes my palms blush.
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17: Baltimore 92Q Traffic. Good morning to you. 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We got a crash cleared out of the Beltway. This is some good news at Bel Air Road out there on the outer loop of the Beltway. But we got another one here. You're going to run into a second crash, actually. An accident on the outer loop of the Beltway at Perrin Parkway. So traffic is really backed up out there from Harford Road moving around on the outer loop of the Beltway. As you move here on the west side of the Baltimore Beltway, the outer loop is slow between 795 moving towards Liberty Road. 895 southbound from Lombard Street towards the south end of the Harbor Tunnel is a slow traffic situation. 95 southbound as you move from Boston Street towards the Fort McHenry Tunnel is actually a slow traffic situation. Up in Harford County, slow traffic on 95 southbound from Mountain Road, sliding all the way down towards the Baltimore Beltway. The BW Parkway southbound is a little slow also towards 195. JB, the Out Sky, wants to make sure you're okay, you're sleeping enough, and you're eating right. 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I'm Dre Johnson. Good morning.
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1: Happy Thursday, aka Friday Eve, of course, from the Quicksilver Morning Show right here on 92Q. Me and Shea Park here. Chop is out. And I really want to wrap this conversation up because I don't want to keep the same energy all morning. But unfortunately, we have to just address, if you're just waking up, seven people shot over there on East Fayette Street Road over by Douglas Homes, including a three-year-old. Mayor Brandon Scott has made it very clear that every able body in the police department and every department known to man is on the manhunt for whoever is responsible for this. And they're not going to stop until they find out who did this. But my question was, Shay, like, what happened to the OGs? Like, that's the question right now at hand.
2: So most certainly, I want to chime in on the OGs and how we believe that they should kind of subside and jump in on these YNs.
1: Mm-hmm.
2: That is not going to happen. These YNs are out of control. They have no moral compass
1: at all
2: from their parent to their grandparent.
1: You're right.
2: And it shows when you watch this Melly and this Pusheisty, their parents perpetuate the ignorance that they are in, period. And we turn around and glorify them on YouTube by watching their streams and all this other craziness. I refuse to watch that mess and entertain and give any dollar towards that nonsense.
1: It's
2: a mess.
1: It's a mess, man. Let me
3: ain't
1: say,
3: wrong.
1: What's so sad about it, and I don't know how to say this in a nice way, but like, I'll just say
2: it. It's a nice way.
1: I'll say it. What's so sad about it is, not all, but a lot of these YNs that I meet, the ones that are out here doing the stupid stuff and shooting people up and shooting the block up and shooting 3-0, they are so high on drugs that it's ridiculous. And I don't mean weed. I mean, they are high on every pill. Half of them are doing cocaine now. They're mixing the coke with the perk and the molly. I mean, it's like they are so high.
3: Wow.
1: I don't even know what they're doing.
2: They're high off of marijuana. Marijuana is not what marijuana used to be at all.
1: I'm telling you, man, they not just smoking marijuana. They are.
2: It's called, what is it, the M3 or whatever?
1: Right. Like, they are high as a
3: they're
1: kite.
3: They're doing drugs.
1: It was a generation,
2: they're high as a bird.
1: It was a generation that says, never get high on your own supply. So if you were a drug dealer, you wouldn't do drugs. Now these drug dealers are not just doing drugs, they're doing harder drugs than the drugs they're selling.
3: I mean, we talk about it all the time, how the music has also changed from,
1: mm-hmm.
3: you know, there used to be a time where the music was about selling
1: the
3: stuff and not doing the stuff. And then somewhere down the line, it turned into doing the stuff.
1: Come
3: and
1: on.
3: Like,
1: Molly
3: kids
1: Percocet.
3: Really think.
1: Molly Percocet, do 3 more Molly's and 3 more Percocets. Let's get higher.
3: Okay, not too much on the future.
1: But I'm serious. Like,
3: you're right, but it's just the way you said it.
1: But how is that cool? How is you bragging that, hey, I'm a drug user and I'm high as a kite all the time on hard drugs and I'm cool? It used to be a time when we called you a junkie or a sherm. You were shamed. Let's bring back shaming. You used to be shamed.
2: Yeah, but they shame each other when they call each other stupid and dummy.
1: I'm sorry, ma'am. You're right.
3: It's also these damn phones, because they think it's cool to like do this stuff on social media. We even see it now when they're doing like wildly dangerous trends. They're speeding in garages while they're streaming. It's just insane.
1: Because they high,
3: like,
1: Shay. They high.
3: What the HE double hockey sticks is going on?
1: I'm giving you an answer. They're high. Most of these people ain't doing this stuff sober. If they had a sober mind and they got some mental health things done to like help, like, they probably wouldn't even make these decisions. But when you have mental illness paired with the hardest drugs of the hardest drugs, that's why they out here wilding.
2: Exactly. That is it. They are socially challenged and there is mental instability.
3: Yeah.
1: And drugs.
2: And by all means, you guys have a beautiful day today.
1: You too.
3: You
1: babe.
3: Too. Quick.
1: Put the drugs down. I'm sick of this. Like, they really are bragging about.
3: I don't
1: about,
3: mean to laugh. It's just the way that you're saying it.
1: Because, like, we used to glorify the drug dealer. They glorify the drug user. They literally glorify, if you get super high, we glorify you. I'm going to the moon. Let's glorify it.
3: We don't need to be glorifying none of this.
1: Neither
3: mess.
1: One.
3: There's enough that's out here trying to kill us that we don't need to be doing it to ourselves with drugs. And I just don't know I do know where we went wrong, like you said, Motley Perkins.
1: Exactly. We start rapping about, how many drugs have you done today? I did 10 pills, and I did 3 lines of coke, and I'm super high as a kite, and I'm cool, and the girls still like me. What? Okay, I'm done. 7 o'clock, we'll have your Swift Mix, and at 7:30,
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1: I feel like we need a brighter day to happen right now. Let me hold it down for the Swift Mix for Chop. I am now live on TikTok. You can actually watch and listen at the same time. Go to TikTok and just type in DJ Quicksilver so you can watch this. Let's rock out. Good morning, Friday Eve.

I need this from the top. I'm not sure who's going through something right now, and right now you feel like the world is heavy. Everything in your life is not going right. All I can say is a brighter day is ahead of you. Do not give up. Understand you want to give up because you feel overwhelmed. Prayfully, this mix can pick up your spirit just a little bit and give you a brighter day. This is the Quiksilver Morning Show. Turn this up in your car right now.

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I lead it from the top. Now, if you've ever partied with Quicksilver ever in Baltimore in your lifetime, from Club Indigo to the Break Room to the Tunnel to Hammer Jacks to the Paradox to Baltimore Live to 32nd Street Plaza to the Twilight Zone to Monet's to Breeze to Paradise Lounge to Witten's. Damn, I played everywhere. When this beat used to come in,

0: Like, you had to be outside when this used to come on. Right now, back in the day, Big Tony would probably be on the mic, or Big Mamba would be on the mic, or K-Life would be on the mic, or my man Lil E from North and Long would be on the mic. And I'll be playing this song, Shane, when the bass come in, I don't care what club I was at.
1: That's my favorite part.
0: When the bass come in.
1: Hold up. 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

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Right now,

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0: well,
1: this is such a nostalgic moment.
0: I mean, I wasn't there, right? But every time you or Porkchop played a song, I'm like, wow. If I would have been there, if that would have been my time, if I would have had my club card, man, stop playing.
1: Can we do it one last time?
0: Like, that bass is crazy.
1: Right, last time. Let's just paint the picture right now. This is way before VIP sections. There was no hookah in the club. Nobody was sitting down. Nobody was on your phone. You went to the club for one reason and one reason only, to actually dance with somebody. I know that sounds far-fetched these days.
0: Right.
1: Just imagine you right now, and there's some guy behind you right now, and this homeboy holding them up, and you start backing it up like,
0: oh,
1: this.
0: Oh, I remember those days. Uh-huh. Uh-huh. Because what? Stop playing with me.
1: Right now, you backing it up on whoever the guy is, and this man like, hold me up, son, hold me up.
0: Might look like

0: I appreciate y'all tuning in so y'all can watch and listen at the same time. I know, yeah, right?
1: You put your foot in that mix, bro. Man. As always.
0: Sorry, y'all, wrap it up. Right now, I know for a fact, shout out to Jimmy the Box. I actually stopped by yesterday, and he is doing something super dope right now. Now through the end of the month, $6,000 for any trade is back. $6,000 for any trade is back. But then he said, quick, if anybody comes anytime this week to buy a car, and just say Quicksilver sent me, anybody. He said, if they don't have like a car note or like no trading like that, and they just want to buy a car flat out,
1: okay,
0: he will actually pay their first month's insurance.
1: Oh, wow.
0: I'm like, Jimmy, you lost your mind. You're gonna lose money in that. He said, I don't care. Anybody who goes this week only and says, Quicksilver send me to Jimmy the Boxer and buy your car, he's gonna pay your first month's insurance on top of all the other, like, if you don't buy a car from Jimmy the Box, I don't know what's wrong with you.
1: Well, if you want to go down there today and see if it's true, I will be down there today from 12 to 1 to see if it's true. So you can meet me down there. But right now, we want to give you this $100 gas gift card from Jimmy the Boxer himself, filling up your gas tank, of course. But you're going to have to do something strange for a piece of change. And that's Think Quick. You know how to play the game. Start calling us right now, 410-481-9292.
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4: 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Be nice. 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
4: 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Leave her alone.
6: It was just a beautiful day. You was on your way to the beach. This is not something you predicted. Out of nowhere, you get into a car accident.

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4: Baltimore 92Q traffic brought to you by Taco Bell. Let's slide out on the Beltway this Thursday morning, and the outer loop of the Beltway is actually a little jammed up situation as you move there on the east side and actually towards the top side between Bel Air Road and Parent Parkway is a stop and go situation. Also between 795 and Liberty Road on the outer loop of the Beltway is a jammed up traffic situation, and then as you move towards Security Boulevard, it's actually slow. Things are slow on 795 southbound from Orange Mills Boulevard towards 695, the BW Parkway southbound as you slide down towards BWI Airport. That's the 195 exit. Watch out for slow up south this morning. 95 southbound up in Harford County, moving towards from Mountain Road, sliding all the way down towards 695 is actually slow. Moving towards the Fort McHenry Tunnel is slow. Also making your way towards the Harbor Tunnel is slow. 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

0: the Quicksilver Morning Show, of course, right here on 92Q. I'm here. Shay Park is here. Chop is out. And right now, who wants a $100 gas gift card courtesy of Jimmy the Boxer?
1: If that's you, then you know you got to win at Think Quick. I'll give you a word. You'll have to sing that exact word in a real actionable song in under 5 seconds. Three rounds, and you're our winner. Call us 410-481-9292.
2: Good morning.
0: All right, what's your name? Where are you calling from?
2: It's Nookie calling from Randleton.
0: All right, Nookie. All right, here we go.
1: Uh-oh. Your first word is way. W-A-Y. Way.
2: Dancing the way you love me, baby.
0: Little Jilly from Philly. That's one of my favorite songs from Jill Scott, by the way.
1: All right. Now, your second word is say. S-A-Y. Say.
2: Say my name. Say my name.
0: No one is around you. Say, baby, right. I love you. Destiny Shaw wasn't playing. She knew he was cheating.
2: Uh-huh. I need this game. Right.
0: Knew he was cheating. Say my name. If you by yourself, say it. Tell it.
1: Say my full name. Your last and final word is bed. B-E-D. Bed.
2: I can make it bed back.
0: Hey, I like how she read.
2: I can make it stand back.
1: Not that.
0: Come on, Liz. Congratulations.
2: Yeah, I did it back.
1: Yes, good job.
0: You'll get a $100 gas card courtesy of Jimmy the Boxer knocking out the competition.
2: Yeah, thank you, guys. Feel better, Pork Chop.
0: Yeah, hopefully he feels better. He's back tomorrow. But congratulations. You are a winner. And if you go to Jimmy the Boxer, tell him Quicksilver or Shay Parker sent you, and he's hooking you up with something extra as well when you get there. But hold on 1 second.
2: Yes, thank you.
0: And check your DM on TikTok so we can get all your information.
2: All right, thanks.
0: Shay Parker, what do you have coming up next?
1: Tory Lanez is going on tour, and you're probably like, how, when he's in jail? Child, we'll get into it at 7:50.
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5: Good morning, family. It's St. Patrick. It's too early for Baltimore City to be emailing me about bills in which I just don't have the money. If I didn't have it when I made the bill, what makes you think you emailing me early in the morning is going to have me?
1: I feel you. You'll get it when I have it.
0: But the bill was due the first, bro. It's the 17th. They gave you 17.
1: Nah, I don't give a damn.
5: 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I ain't got it. I'm going to get it when I get it, they get it.
0: I got you.
1: Period.
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5: Yeah, Baltimore 92Q News Update. 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And breaking news from last night, 7 people, including a 3-year-old, were hurt in a shooting Wednesday night on East Fayette Street near Douglas Homes in East Baltimore. Police say all 7 have not life-threatening injuries. No suspects have been identified. A Baltimore judge is ordering the city to turn over records requested by Inspector General Isabel Cumming and restore her office's access to internal data systems. The OIG's attorney says this is a win for transparency. Heavy traffic is expected downtown Sunday with back-to-back Ravens and Orioles home games. And the transportation officials urge fans to plan ahead, expect road closures, and use public transportation when possible. Save up to $1,600 on an Energy Star certified heat pump water heater with rebates through BGE. 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It's sunny out, 71 degrees. Highs today will go up in the upper 80s. Mostly sunny for your Thursday with afternoon showers and storms in the forecast. 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Then they called Attorney Big Al. 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I'm Dre Johnson. Good morning.
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0: you.
1: All right, Shea Butter, what you got? What you got? What you got?
2: Tory Lanez is going on tour, sort of, kind of. We'll talk about it next. But first, in case you missed it, all charges related to domestic violence allegations have been dropped against Big Tigger. Remember, a few months back, there was a lot of drama between him and his wife. Mm-hmm. But he is officially cleared and back on the airwaves. Now, the district attorney's office in Fulton County declined to prosecute. We don't have all the details on the why, but... hey, we can assume and speculate, right? Mm-hmm. Now, as far as his wife, Alicia Brown, she was actually the one arrested back in July in the same county, but she is now suing that county for arresting her on a warrant that had allegedly been recalled. So we'll see where this goes. A lot going on, but I'm happy for Big Tigger.
1: Me
2: so
1: too. That's my guy.
2: Good for him.
1: Truth always comes out in light.
2: Right. Good for him. Congratulations is in order for Nia Long. Man, a round of applause for her real quick.
1: Yes, you do.
2: She has officially received her star on the Hollywood Walk of Fame.
1: Nice.
2: Yeah, and she got her start in 1991. That was the year that I was born. So she's been doing this thing for 35 plus years. Right. So this is overdue, a really big honor. And I don't know. I just think we should all be following Nia Long's skin regimen because the lady is not aging. Okay. After she said, do that lymphatic move on your neck, I've been doing it every morning because why would I not listen to Nia Long? Naturally. Okay. Anyway, congratulations to her. Now let's get to Tory Lanez because he is going on tour, but it's not really a tour. It's sort of a play on words, like Tory, you get it? Anyway, it's going to be a series of multi listening parties. So they're, instead of a live concert, he's clearly not going to be there because he's locked up in jail, but it's supposed to be a listening experience with his music. Now, regardless of how you feel about Tory Lanez, you gotta admit, this is pretty creative and pretty smart for him to do. He has been releasing music while he's been locked down, and I feel like if you're gonna be in jail, you might as well be productive and try to keep, you know, the motion or the momentum going. But he is gonna be doing listening parties in New York, Los Angeles. There'll be one in D.C. next month on October 22nd, New Orleans, Pittsburgh, and he's also going to do some things in Canada, of course. So if you're interested in going, then I guess, hey, you can go do that. But good for him. Hey, do something with your time because, baby, you in there. You've exhausted all of your options, all of the appeals, so you might as well. You can get all these stories and more at quicksilvershow.com. And, of course, you can follow me at I Am Shea Parker.
1: Thank you so much, Shea Parker, baby. Coming up at 8 o'clock, don't ask the question if you don't want the real answer because Ms. Parker's back.
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3: 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And I'm hanging out with Persian Nicole, you heard? 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
4: At Baltimore 92Q traffic, the score round brought to you by Taco Bell. And looks like the outer loop of the beltway a little thick here with traffic. But first, let's look at 795 here. This is 795 southbound out Noyes Mills towards 695. It's a little thick with traffic. As you move towards 795 on the outer loop of the beltway on the west side, stop and go traffic between 795 and Liberty Road. Also, the inner loop of the beltway between Liberty Road and Park Heights is jammed up here with traffic on the top side of the beltway. The outer loop of 695 is a little jammed up from Bel Air Road towards Perrin Parkway this morning. Both the tunnels we're dealing with, 15-minute delays on your way towards the Harbor Tunnel, 14-minute delays on your way towards the Fort McHenry Tunnel, 83 to JFX southbound, heavy traffic. And, of course, this is from Ruxton Road towards Falls Road. That is a little stretch out there. The BW Parkway southbound towards 100 is actually slow with traffic. The Crispy Chicken Crunch Wrap Slider is back, this time with Hidden Valley Diablo Ranch inside at participating U.S. Taco Bell locations for a limited time only and while supplies last. 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
1: 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Hey, yeah. 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

0: Happy Thursday, K Friday E from the Quicksilver Morning Show, of course, right here on 92Q. Friendly reminder, don't forget tomorrow's the big day at Pier 6. I'm talking Fat Joe and Jadakiss in Baltimore, filming not only their podcast with Governor Westmore and Mayor Brandon Scott as guests on the podcast. They're also doing a full show tomorrow at Pier 6. Myself, Quicksilver, of course, I'll be DJing. 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
1: Today,
0: if you actually stop by Pier 6 today between 5 and 6 p.m., let me say it again, turn your radio up. 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
1: While supplies last are the key words in this sentence. So I would suggest getting there right at 5.
0: No, 4:55.
1: Yeah, as close as close to it as you can possibly get there if you really want to go to the show on Friday. Like Quick said, they're going to be doing a podcast taping and it's going to be a live concert.
0: So once again, it's between 5 and 6 today to get your free tickets. I will get there at 4:55 because I'm convinced by 5:10, those free tickets
1: them supplies.
0: So you get there at 5:55.
1: It's going to be gone.
0: Where they at? We're gone. We left. We're staying until the first few people come.
1: Oh, yeah. When the tickets are gone, we're gone, too.
0: Oh, yeah, yeah, yeah.
1: Yeah. We're not staying till 6.
0: Then you have to go to pier6baltimore.com and purchase your tickets.
1: Yeah.
0: All right, enough about that, because right now, our medium friend, the Miss Parker's back. Hey, Miss Parker.
2: Good morning.
0: Are you talking to the mic?
1: Yeah, there
0: you go. All right, good morning. All right, now, don't ask the question if you don't want the real answer. Any predictions before we go to the phone lines?
2: Well, a few of my predictions have come to fruition.
0: Hold on, let me put you another mic. That
1: yeah,
0: mic sounds crazy.
1: For some reason, get on this one, Miss.
0: They doing stuff in the studio. Maybe they messed the mic.
1: Pork chops mic.
0: All right, this is why I love live radio. All right.
2: Can you hear me?
0: Is that better?
1: I don't know.
0: Something's going on the mic.
1: Is it your voice?
0: Call and tell us.
2: It's not my voice.
0: No, it's definitely something with the mics.
1: Okay, yeah. I think it's something with the mics, too, because I should hear you like I hear myself, but it's cool.
2: Can you hear me?
0: I don't hear you at all. Yeah, we don't hear you. Something wrong with the mics. So let us figure out these mics. Unfortunately, they didn't tell us like they should have, but they're doing something in the studio, and they obviously unhooked both these mics, and we didn't know it. So we'll figure this out. Give us 5 minutes, and we're right back. Good morning.

0: All right, we're still going commercial free right now inside the Quicksilver Morning Show. Meech and Shea Parker's here. Let's see if things are good now. Miss Parker, say something again.
1: Good morning.
2: Hey, okay, now we're there.
0: Everybody,
2: okay.
0: Do us a favor. If you know our chief engineer called, just send him a text and say, Carl, you're the best. I don't know what he did.
1: Yes. Round of applause.
2: He just walked in.
1: All of a sudden everything started working again.
0: He clapped his hands. Like, he literally clapped his hands and everything.
1: Like, sort of twiddled his fingers a little bit.
0: All right,
1: and
0: now we're good.
1: All right, spirit fingers work.
0: All right. Now, with all that being said, before we go to the phone lines, Ms. Parker, anything you're feeling, seeing, you want to put out there to the universe or the world?
3: So, I've been saying this for a while. Watch your money. I've been telling you guys what to invest in. I will tell you this. If you're invested in PlayStation, pull out. Pull out. Because they're going to drop. Their shares are going to drop. Mm-hmm. Because of the changes that they're making. So, I don't see that being fruitful the way it once was. And just love each other.
0: Oh, I love that. Love each other.
1: I love that.
3: Love each other.
0: That's the best one. All right, don't ask the question if you don't want the real answer. Love, finance, romance, whatever the question is, she'll try her best to answer all your questions right now. Miss Parker's back.
1: 410-481-9292.

let's get the party started. See you at the bar, you was hardly talking. That's when I knew that your heart was scarring. Friends to lovers need a part to star in. Like, wait, babe, let me

0: Happy Thursday, K Friday Eve from the Quicksilver Morning Show right here on 92Q. Myself, Shea Parker, baby, and the Miss Parker for real. Hey, Miss Parker.
1: Hey, how you feeling, Quick?
0: I'm blessed. I got a big announcement on my social media at 8:30 a.m., but then I'm announcing the radio at 8, like after on 8:50.
1: Okay.
0: So I'm very excited.
1: I'm excited
0: big
1: for you.
0: Big day today. But enough about me. Let's get to the phone lines. If you have any question, whatever the question is, don't ask the question if you don't want the real answer. Call us up now.
1: 410-481-9292.
2: This Kiana, is nursing my field?
1: I think that nursing is your field, but I don't think it's your calling, right? So we can do something really well, but that's not our passion. That's not our calling. Does that make sense?
2: Yes, that makes sense.
1: I think you're in a space where you're restarting life, right? There's a lot of us right now that we're just in a space that what we once did no longer works. And we're restarting. We're in second careers or third careers. And so I do believe that nursing is a career for you, but not the end all be all.
2: Okay, thank you.
0: Quicksilver Morning Show.
3: Yeah, I want to know, is my twin's going to be a successful, is my girl going to have a successful pregnancy with the twin?
1: I think that this is going to be a little bit of a struggle. So try to keep her stress down. And she needs to pay attention to make sure that she's getting all the vitamins and nutrients that she needs. She's a little hard-headed. So make sure that she's taking care of herself.
3: Okay, I definitely will let her know.
1: Thank you so much, and congrats.
3: Thank you so much.
0: Good morning.
4: Good morning.
0: What's wrong?
4: Oh, nothing.
0: Oh, okay. What's your question for Ms. Parker?
4: Am I in the right path for my relationship?
1: What do you mean? Let's break that question down, because that's very broad. Are you asking, is this the person for you? Should you stay in it?
4: Pretty much. Yeah.
1: I'm going to say it's okay. It's an okay relationship. Does that make sense? It's like, it doesn't give you the butterflies, does it?
4: Maybe not anymore.
1: Yeah. Yeah. And I don't see this being it. I think you stay in things a little bit longer than you should. It's like in the beginning, you get excited. It's new. It's this, that, and the third. And then that dwindles quickly. But you just kind of linger. Yeah. Does that make sense?
4: It does.
1: Yeah. So listen, in order to get what it is that you want or who you want, you have to say no. You have to say no to what you don't want.
4: Okay.
0: All right. Good luck, I guess.
4: Thank you.
0: All right. Don't ask the question if you don't want the real answer. Ms. Parker's here. Call us up now.
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14: 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Maryland has a new state fire marshal. Carol Spriggs II begins a 6-year term as the first African American to lead the office in its 132nd year history. Big salute to him. Mayor Brandon Scott is approving a plan to eventually close the Sisson Street Recycling Center. The closure could take up to 3 to 4 years and depends on upgrades to other facilities in Baltimore. The House has passed a bill that requires AM radio in new cars, calling it important for news and emergencies. And a new political survey finds nearly 2/3 of Americans fear AI could threaten humanity. 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It is currently 72 degrees and cloudy skies out this morning. As high as the day will go up in the upper 80s, mostly sunny today in the forecast with afternoon showers. 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

0: Alright, here we go. Of course, this is the Quicksilver Morning Show right here on the Cube. Myself, Shay Parker, Miss Parker for real is here to answer any questions you have, love, finance, romance, no matter, but don't ask the question if you don't want the real answer.
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2: Yes, hi, this is Wendy. I want to know if I'm going to get married this year or anytime soon.
3: Can I ask you a question?
2: Are you
3: by yourself right now? Or is there a female around you?
2: My daughter.
3: How old is your daughter?
2: 26.
3: All right, so I'm gonna answer your question, but let me go to her real quick. Hey, daughter. I want you to be mindful because you have two things going on. You have a snake in your grass, and I see a baby.
2: Ooh.
3: And you, yeah. You have a snake.
0: Yeah.
2: Oh my gosh.
3: Yeah, you have a snake in your grass, meaning somebody is turning against you or has turned against you. You're gonna see the betrayal, and then you have a baby coming.
1: Yeah, she's like,
2: my baby's about to be six. I'm 23 and I have twins.
3: Okay, your body still works. Your body still works.
2: Oh, wow. Oh, my goodness.
3: Okay, you're very fertile. Okay?
2: Wow.
3: Oh, wow. And I wouldn't be surprised if it's another set of twins. Now, back to what was the original question?
0: The mother called. The daughter said, I didn't even call for all this.
1: Right. What did the mother ask?
3: What did you ask, ma'am?
0: Was marriage our future anytime soon?
3: No. Because you're giving too much time, right? You don't have a boundary. You don't have a boundary around it.
2: Okay.
3: So if this is what you want, you need to be clear. Hey, next year I plan to be married. September 2027, we're getting married. That's what I want. But I don't see it soon. No.
2: Okay.
3: All right. Dang. You guys have a good one.
0: I know the daughter, Mom, don't you ever call that radio station again.
1: She's like, now
2: yes, I am.
0: Thank you, baby. I know the daughter's blown. She like, Ma. That's the thing I tell everybody. Miss Parker, I always say don't ask the question if you don't want the real answer. But sometimes even when you ask the question, you can feel like certain energy or spirits.
3: So this is what happened. So I do group sessions.
0: Mm-hmm.
3: And what I explained to them was going to happen is I'm going to jump from person to person to person to person because we all have spirits connected, right? Like for you today, mm-hmm. your granny's with you.
0: Oh, thank you, granny.
3: Right? Aww. She has the pearls. She's with you. And so I might be looking at you mm-hmm. and I'm feeling your granny with you and then something comes up for Shay.
0: Don't you stop making me cry this morning.
3: No, I'm not. Oh. She's actually very, very proud of, very, very proud of you.
0: Thank Aww. You, granny.
3: And so that's what happens. I've had people who have called me and they're at work and I'm like, look, somebody in your job is about to be fired, this and the third, or XYZ is going to happen. It's because I'm picking up on the spirit of everyone involved.
0: All right, man, but don't ask the question if you don't want the real answer. We got time for some more calls right now. Call us up.
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0: It came from Shein. Person, who's it to?
1: Hey, what's up?
0: Just got my hair done. I make them brand new.
2: Dolly babe,
0: going
2: pink blush.
0: Feeling sexy in my mood.
3: Yeah.
0: Pink blush on my face. Brown lip liner, lip gloss new.
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16: 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Only pay for what you need. We got an accident on 95 southbound. This is out in southeast Baltimore at Eastern Avenue. It looks like the shoulder is blocked. Traffic is backed up as you approach. that situation making your way towards the Fort McHenry Tunnel this morning. Looks like traffic is really thick out in East Baltimore on Orleans Street westbound from Castle Street, stretching all the way down towards Asquith Street. Also looks like Pulaski Highway westbound from 95 towards 895 in East Baltimore is jammed up. 83 to JFX southbound downtown from Pleasant Street towards Fayette Street is a stop and go situation. Making your way into downtown on the BW Parkway northbound is a stop and go traffic situation towards Bush Street. The inner loop of the Beltway on the west side is really thick with traffic between Liberty Road and Park Heights. 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I'm Dre Johnson. Good morning.
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0: Happy Thursday, K-Friday Eve from the Quicksilver Morning Show right here on 92Q. Myself and Shay Parker, Chop is out. And we got time for one more round of calls from my medium friend, the Miss Parker. For real, don't ask the question if you don't want the real answer.
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2: Good morning.
0: All right, what's your question?
2: My question is about my love life. I've been in a relationship for 10 years now, but the last two been real rocky, and I'm trying to see what is we missing for in the last 2 years that our relationship has been real rocky. Is it time for us to split ways, stick it out?
1: Okay, so listen to me.
2: Yeah.
1: You don't have a relationship.
2: Mm.
1: What you have is a cycle. You guys are,
2: okay.
1: You guys cycle around with each other. You don't have a relationship. There's no growth here because you're in something that's been dead for a long time. You got comfortable in it. You know, like, okay, if I do this, this is what's going to happen. If you do this, it's going to happen. There is no relationship, honey.
2: Okay.
1: You are both single.
0: Mm.
2: Mm.
0: Sorry.
2: Okay.
0: Another day. I see you outside on CBC weekend. Quicksilver Morning Show.
3: Good morning. Will I have a baby soon?
1: Did you lose your grandmother?
3: Yes.
1: Did you lose a baby?
3: No.
1: Did you lose in a pregnancy?
3: No.
1: Let me tell you what I'm asking. Because there's a woman, when you talk, that comes through. She's an older woman. She is definitely your grandmother. She's connected to you. And she's holding two babies. One here, one that should be coming, and one that has passed or is going to pass. So sometimes what happens is they're trying to show, hey, this can happen, but you're going to go through a loss. Okay?
3: Okay. Yes.
1: All right. But other than that, you're going to be okay. I think you really more so need to hone into who you're going to have the baby with.
3: Okay.
1: Okay? Because that's going to be more important than having the baby.
3: Okay.
1: Alrighty.
0: Good luck, ma'am. Good luck.
3: Thank you.
0: Quicksilver Morning Show.
2: Good morning.
0: Good morning. What's your question?
2: Good morning. My question for Ms. Parker, is it time for me to start dating?
1: I would say yes, that it is time for you to start dating, but don't date backwards.
2: Mm. Thank you.
1: You're more than welcome, love.
2: Have a good.
0: All right, don't ask the question. We don't want the real answer, Ms. Parker. You've done it again. Where can we follow you? Schedule a private session, all that good stuff.
1: So listen, today I'm doing partner picture. I'm doing questions. You can do a private session at Miss_Parker_for_real. That's Miss_Parker_for_real. And ask me about the FaceTime session.
0: All right, and in case you missed my announcement on social media at 8:30, I am now the official DJ for the Baltimore Ravens.
1: Go quick.
0: You will see me at every home game. You will see me on the Jumbotron. You'll see me on the field welcoming the team.
1: Yes.
0: So I'm super excited to be a part of the Ravens organization. Shout out to the Ravens, the owner, the coaches, all the staff, the players, of course, for welcoming me with open arms to officially be a part of the Baltimore Ravens organization. And I will be starting, of course, this Sunday at the game on Sunday.
4: Congratulations.
1: You're so deserving.
0: I really appreciate it. This is a really, really big step. Like, out of all the things I've done in my career, like, when you are part of an NFL organization, it's life-changing.
1: Yeah.
0: So I'm excited to see the doors that are going to open for me, you know, being a part of the Baltimore Ravens now. So, very excited. I'm going to celebrate at 9 o'clock doing a quick mix.
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7: 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Like the latest Miguel.
8: What's up, Persia? 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
10: You probably wonder why I sound like this. It's because Persia Nicole told me to do this against my will. 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She makes my palms blush.
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7: Baltimore 92Q News Update. This go-around brought to you by the Law Office of Pete Angelos and the Federal Reserve raised interest rates Wednesday for the first time since 2023, saying inflation is still running too high and remains above the Fed's 2% target. Mayor Brandon Scott isn't saying too much about the investigation that led to Baltimore Deputy Police Commissioner Brian Nadeau's suspension. The mayor says it's not related to Nadeau's work with police. The Orioles swept the Mets. Yeah, they did it. With a 7-1 win in Queens, and the Ravens will be without rookie receiver Jacoby Lane for at least 4 games after wrist surgery, while Zay Flowers remains day-to-day with a hamstring injury. Baltimore's home opener is Sunday against New Orleans. 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It's like 73 degrees out and partly sunny. Highs of day going up in the upper 80s, and afternoon showers and storms in the forecast for today. 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
0: 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They mixing. 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
0: the cutwater with something
1: like
0: too.
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0: It's time, y'all. 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
1: It's quick, quick, quick.
0: And I'm live on my TikTok right now. Tune in my TikTok at DJ Quicksilver so you can see this. Hey, Ravens.
2: I think I got the bird flu. 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

Make sure you go to my Instagram, my TikTok, all my social medias at DJ Quicksilver. Check the official Baltimore Ravens post, show us some love. It's official. This Sunday, I'm

0: I'ma keep it in Baltimore all morning.
1: You been a fluke, you been a hoe. 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

Let me stay in Baltimore for real. Y'all gotta excuse me, I'm on 1,000 right now. I am honored to be the

0: I know that's right.
1: I'm official. Wrapping up the quick mix inside the Quicksilver Morning Show right here on the Cube. Shay, you know me for a long time. I don't get excited over a lot. Like, I do so much. Nothing kind of excites me anymore. I do everything. Festivals, TV, radio, podcast. I do everything. But when you get a call from not just any NFL team, a team that is yours, that you've been a fan of since the conception.
0: That's right.
1: I'm talking none other than the Baltimore Ravens. When you get a call from the Ravens and they say, we want to do something new that we've never done. So, by the way, the Ravens have always had, like, music in the stadium, but they've never had, like, official DJ that was officially a part of the team.
0: Okay.
1: You actually are on the field, come out with the team, like, you are a Raven.
0: Yes.
1: So they're like, you know what? Who better to call? So when I got that call, Sean to tell you, my man, I'm like, nah. Like, tailgate? They said, no, they want you to actually, like, be on the field. Like, on the
0: nice.
1: Jumbotron, like, on the field with the team. I said, you gotta be kidding.
0: We are so happy for you. And I'm happy that you're excited about it, too. Congratulations once again. And when's the next time you'll be on the field?
1: This Sunday is officially our home game.
0: All right.
1: And I think the thing that excited me, I got calls from, like, some of the legends. So, like,
0: this is the home opener, right?
1: This is the official home opener.
0: Let's do it.
1: Well, this is the official first home opener game. First game
0: right.
1: is last.
0: I get
1: but
0: that.
1: Yes.
0: Right.
1: But when I got a call from people like Ray Lewis, Ed Reed, if you don't know these names, these are the Hall of Famers of the Baltimore Ravens. Like, they called me when they found the announcement that I was officially part of the team, and all of them gave me, like, this speech. And shout out to Torrey Smith. He's in my comments right now on Instagram. And Torrey said, quick, I don't think you realize, like, what's about to happen. And I'm like, kind of, like, not downplaying. I'm like, no, Torrey, I get it. Ravens. He's like, no. Like, you're about to have, like, a @quicksilver@ravens.com email. Like, you're officially a part of the organization. Like, this is about to change your life. And I'm like, then when Ray Lewis and Ed Reed come, like, quick, like, you've always DJed Ravens parties. And you've DJed my birthday party because I'm a Raven. But you've never been, like, with the NFL. Like, you officially made it to the league. You're a part of the Baltimore Ravens. Like, you're the one of the faces of the team. I'm like, so then when they start breaking it down, then it hit me like, oh, snap. Like, this really is a mama I made it moment. So I'm, like, super duper humbled, honored. Like, there's no words to put in how I feel right now, knowing that as of this Sunday, you'll be able to see me with 75,000 fans in the stadium, and I'm the guy.
0: Like, I think, like, this is special,
1: this is
0: because
1: crazy.
0: It's a lot of new things happening for the Ravens this season.
1: Absolutely.
0: I mean, even so much as there being a new head coach. So a lot of opportunity here. I love what they're doing. It's an exciting time to be a fan, but even more exciting for you to officially be a part of the team and making history at the same time. So congratulations once again.
1: Thank you so much.
0: Moving on from that. Now, we got another free gas gift card for you.
1: You know what? I don't even want to play Think Quick. I'm
0: good.
1: Such in congratulations mode right now. I just want to, whoever call right now, just say good morning, they get in the gas card.
0: Yeah, so start calling us. Be caller number 29, though. And then when we answer, make sure you say good morning how we say it. 410-481-9292. Good luck.
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0: I know gas is high and you want to save you some money, because we all do. This here's the Quick 7 Morning Show, by the way, right here on the Q. Me and Shea Parker said, Chop is out. Who wants this $100 gas gift card courtesy of Jimmy the Boxer?
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2: Good morning.
0: All right, what's your name? Where you calling from?
2: Baltimore.
0: Are you a Ravens fan?
2: Yeah.
0: I already said, if you weren't, I'll give these tickets to somebody else. I'm just joking. But congratulations!
2: Thank you.
1: Go, girl.
0: $100 gas card. They're going to bail you out of that gas. We know gas prices are ridiculous. So shout out to Jimmy the Boxer. Said, I'm knocking out the competition by giving out a $100 gas card.
2: Thank you.
0: Thank you. If you need a car, truck, actually go to Jimmy the Boxer. Shea Park will be there today at noon. So if you pull up anytime today or this week and just say either me or Shea sent you, he's going to give you something extra if anybody wants to buy a car. But you get that gas card right now.
2: Thank you.
1: All right. Hold on, love. We're going to get some information from you, okay?
2: Okay.
0: All right. Come up at 9:50. I'll try my best to inspire at least one person with a vitamin of the day.
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8: 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If you pull up, you're riding out.
6: Listen, it's a Benz truck on the lot right now that I want. And quick, you got Mr. Silva a Benz truck from Jimmy the Boxer, so I want mine too.
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7: 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Somehow Jimmy the Boxer worked it out when nobody else could.
6: But what about a bankruptcy or a repossession? Can you still put me in a car?
8: There's lenders out there that will do different things. 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If you're out of a bankruptcy, if you had a repo, if the credit cards are behind, the mortgage is behind, I have lenders that will help you out in a tight bind when you need a car.
6: What's your secret, Jimmy?
8: 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And anybody that knows me knows I keep working, and I'm working every single deal to sell a car.
9: Man, people be thinking they could go in there and get a Benz and your credit bad. It don't work like that.
8: 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You have to bounce back. Make sure you got your income. 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
17: 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I see dead people.

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To any that talk to him and they in love, just make sure you hide your little sister from him. They tell me Chubb's the only one that get your hand-me-downs and party at the party playing with his nose now. And Baka got a weird case, why is he around? Certified lover boys, certified pedophiles. 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Trying to strike a chord and it's probably A minor.

book to make them richer. 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
4: I know I've said this before, but this hits differently today. We always say never let where you come from dictate where you're going, and never let what you've been through in your life dictate your outcome. If you missed earlier today, I announced that I'm officially the DJ for the Baltimore Ravens. And when you really think about that, I'm a kid from East Baltimore that went to Norfolk Elementary, went to Chicopee Middle School, went to City High School. And I remember watching the Ravens on TV when they first came to Baltimore, like as a fan. Imagine that same kid puts in the hard work, dedication, and consistency for decades to the point that an organization in the NFL realizes your value and they call you to be a part of the team. I don't know if that's really resonating with somebody and you understanding like where I'm going with this, because that same kid that came from Northeast Baltimore on Shadyside Road, which is now known as Quicksilver Way, by the way, is the same guy that when you turn on your TV now and you're watching the Ravens game, or you're in the stadium with 75,000 fans and you look at the Jumbotron, that's the same guy. The only difference is he never let what he's been through in his life dictate his outcome. I never let where I come from dictate where I'm going. So I'm prayful that as this win happens in my life, somebody is inspired by it to say, if Quick can do it, I know I can do it. Because he's a guy who's been through everything bad you can think of. Personal, business, everything bad you can think of. And he comes from not money. He doesn't come from anything. But he put in the hard work, dedication, and consistency. And now he's officially the DJ for the Baltimore Ravens. That is today's vitamin of the day. I pray somebody is truly inspired to say that I can come from wherever my circumstance is, and yet I can still make it. For more inspiration, follow me on everything at DJ Quicksilver.
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4: 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Pray for he's back tomorrow. 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Quicksilver. I'll be there DJing that as well tomorrow. 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Once the tickets are gone, they're gone. So don't get there at 5:30, 5:45, looking for 92Q, because I'm sure by then, the tickets will be gone. And when they're gone, guess what? So
5: that's
4: are we.
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2: Hey, it's Persian, a cold to power to pee, baby. 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
0: the cutwater with something
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0: too.
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21 Savage. I'm Be More Excited QQ. I'm Perry J. The Cold, the Power, the P, baby. And he said he got a pocket full of money. And so do I. How about this? You want $100 to fill up that gas tank? Or how about some tickets to go see Raheem Devon, Fat Joe, Jadakiss? I mean, you want to have a time today or not? Nah? I'm here at 3 p.m. with a whole lot of money and a whole lot of tickets. Pockets is full. It's Tim's. You know, I got what you need. Good morning.

0: 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This is Doja Cat, and you're checking out Persia Nicole on 92Q.
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3: Let's get into it around these parts. Of course, on a Thursday, honey, tons of things trending. Here's some stories I'm picking to talk about today. First things first, hitting you with some local news that we all want to know about when it comes to this weekend with the big Orioles games. It's going to bring a whole lot of major traffic and some changes to road closures happening on a Sunday. If you like me, brunch is my girl on Sundays. And if you like me, you don't want to hear no traffic talk, nothing like that. I understand. But log on 92Q.com. Know before you go. That's just it. You know, the Orioles are like, listen, we know y'all want to come out to the games, also want to do some brunch and things like that, but we about to close everything. So know before you go right there. Also, something big that's happening, trending right now in our city. Maryland fails to process hundreds of disability appeals, violating federal rules. Now, I'm big on this whole disability thing. I mean, you know, this happens, you know, very close to my household. So when it comes to disability, I'm like, what y'all mean? You failed to, like, what are we doing right now? Something else is trending. Measles cases have been reported in Ocean City during Labor Day weekend. So they say if you was around in parts for Labor Day, go ahead and get yourself checked out and things like that, because it could be affecting you. Baltimore spent $88 million on snow removal in 2026. They are planning some different changes. So this means in your neighborhood, if you live in a city, you might not be getting what you got last year, which some people are happy about because we're paying those things in our taxes. Wrapping this up on Diddy. Did he do it or didn't he do it? Well, his attorneys are like, listen, at this point, we kind of tired of talking about it. The attorneys handling Diddy's $100 million defamation case went out of the whole dispute over the payment communication. They like, listen, represent yourself, because we ain't going to be doing it. So, yeah, we'll see what happens with him. Log on 92Q.com. Of course, everything trending is posted for you right there. Let's stay connected, you know, be friends or whatever. At Persia Nicole at 92Q Jams. Be more in the meantime, between time, this after 10:30. Hey, you need some money for that gas tank? Jimmy the Boxer gave me $100 to fill up that tank. I'm thinking we're going to do a little spelling bee. We'll talk about it.
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4: This is the Daily Play with Joy Taylor. Some NFL teams are already facing what feels like some serious pressure in week two. Top of that list, the LA Rams, who will have to play on for the time being without Myles Garrett. LA hosts a 1-0 Giants squad on Monday night and is hoping to get Aaron Donald all the way back from retirement to play in that game. The reigning AFC champion Patriots are in a similar situation expectations-wise after losing both the big game last season and their opener this season to the Seahawks. New England are favorites at home against the Steelers, who are technically 1-0 and do have some talent. This feels like a very important win for Vrabel, Drake May, and the Patriots. Who will be without A.J. Brown? And sticking in the AFC, I'm less worried about the Texans, but Houston is still under some pressure. They lost a close one to the Bills in the opener, and they are facing Joe Burrow and the 1-0 Bengals this week. For more on this and other top stories of the day, tune into the Daily Play with Joy Taylor at UrbanOnePodcast.com or wherever you get.
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3: Mm-hmm. 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
11: 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Transistor radios were replaced by boom boxes. 8-track tapes were replaced by cassettes, cassettes by discs. Landlines were replaced by cell phones. Television was replaced by cable, then satellite. Now everybody is streaming. However, this generation will inherit the first technology that can imitate thought itself. And all of us must decide how we will embrace artificial intelligence. AI is the first technology that will require us to set moral parameters for its usage. We must now decide what AI should be allowed and what should be prohibited. We must decide what happens to creativity, labor, truth, privacy, empathy, and democracy, and who will benefit. What will we require to remain uniquely human?
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1: Everybody who make good music got to die early. Heaven got Tupac, Biggie, DMX, Nipsey Hussle, and left us down here with Tekashi 6ix9ine. What type of shit is this? Hey, man, same day DMX died, I prayed that night. I said, Lord, you got to come out with an app. I got to be able to hear the music y'all making up there. You're not just going to leave us down here for this.
0: Don't miss your chance at seeing the social media comic legend, Shuler King, tonight through Saturday at the Comedy Factory. 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

nice to chill. Damn. 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

0: We got $100, of course, to fill up that gas tank, right? You know, Jimmy the Boxer that gave us some money. All you got to do is make sure you listen 6 a.m. to 3 p.m. for your chance to win $100 for that gas tank. But also today, when I tell you it's going to be a whole lot of Jadakiss, a whole lot of Fat Joe, a whole lot of Raheem. Are you ready for this? When I return this after 11 o'clock, I'm going to start dishing out some tickets because I got about like 15 pair. Yeah.
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0: Mm-hmm. You already know Monday through Friday, 10 a.m. to 3 p.m. I got you covered with a whole lot of power. 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

That ghetto love story on P-More's Attitude Q. I'm Parisian Nicole, the pal with a P-Baby. Who would have ever thunk from TikTok to the radio? But I love it. Hey, listen, Jadakiss Fat Joe tickets are for grabs. I'll talk details just after like 11:20.

0: Little baby right there, something to prove on B-More's 92Q. I'm Persian Nicole, the power to P, baby. 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All day long till 3 p.m., I'm going to hook you up. I'm going to make sure that, you know, I try to get everybody some tickets. I don't know if it's going to be everybody, but you know, if you want them, I got them for you. Call a 29 round one right now. Hit me up for your chance to win. 410-481-9292. 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
0: Hey, it's Persian Nicole, the power to P, baby. And if you're tired of hanging out with them other midday shows, you don't win no tickets, come to Death Row. Just kidding. Hang out with me Monday through Friday, 10 a.m. to 3 p.m. inside Middays of Persia for vibes like this.
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12: It was just a beautiful day. 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Out of nowhere, you get into a car accident.

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0: Sabu on BMO with 92Q. I'm Perry's in a cold of power to pee, baby. What's up?
1: And am I calling 29?
0: You call a 29, right. Baby. We outside with Fat Joe and Jada Kiss.
1: We outside.
2: Yeah.
0: Listen, yo, one legendary and one iconic night with the hip-hop legends Fat Joe and Jada Kiss. Make sure you join them tomorrow, Friday, for the live Netflix podcast taping with Governor Wes Moore and Mayor Brandon Scott, followed by a live concert with Fat Joe and Jada Kiss. This is more than a podcast and a concert. It is a Baltimore moment. Everybody else, get your buy one, get one ticket right now at pier6baltimore.com. But, baby, you in the building. We're outside on the water for free.
1: Oh, yes, ma'am, and I thank you.
0: And I thank you. Hold on one second.
1: All right.
0: It's going to be a time, okay? And there's really no excuse why you can't be outside with us because I got about 10 pair of tickets. Okay? Yeah, tickets to go see Jada, Fat Joe. I got some tickets to go see Raheem Devon. We're going to fill up that gas tank. Are you ready? Buckle up your seatbelt because we're going for a little ride inside of Half a Head Mix. Just after 11:50, we're going to roll commercial free for over an hour. 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

0: Be More's Attitude Q inside that half and half mix. I'm Persian Nicole.
1: Yeah, man, we get bossy around these parts, man. Yeah, fresh. AJ Showtime. Yeah.
0: There we are. Now, listen, AJ, I got about like 10 pair of tickets to go see Fat Joe and Jadakiss, the podcast live at Pier 6. You ready for round two?
1: Oh, you put some stank on it. Let's go.
0: Caller 29, hit us up for your chance to win. 410-481-9292. Good luck.
2: In that right chair, right chair. Over there, over there, over there, over there. Where the real is in that right chair.

0: SB Moore's 92Q inside that half and half mix. I'm Persian Nicole.
1: Yes, indeed. AJ Showtime on them ones and tees. What's up, Chief?
0: It's a free party before the big main event going down tomorrow. What's up?
2: Hey, this is Persian Nicole.
0: This is she.
2: Somebody called it the running chickens. I'm going to go see Joe and Jade. I'm going to take my girl, man. I'm at work and I was going to try to go down there and get online at 5 o'clock, but I'm at work, and I don't know if I'm
0: going to
2: make it tonight. You're
0: going to
2: bless me.
0: Well, since you are working hard, and I know you got bills to pay, and you can't make it today at 5 o'clock, I'm going to bless you with these tickets. Come grab them real quick.
2: Yeah, let's get it, baby.
0: Listen,
2: I love you, Paige.
0: I love you more. You got a pair of tickets to one legendary, one iconic night with hip-hop legends Fat Joe and Jada Kiss.
2: Oh, Fat Joe and Jada.
0: Period. It goes down to tomorrow for a live Netflix podcast taping with Governor Wes Moore and Mayor Brandon Scott, followed by a live concert with Fat Joe and Jadakiss. And
2: let's
0: more
2: get it,
0: than
2: babe.
0: A podcast. Yeah, in a concert. It is a Baltimore moment. Everybody else, get your buy one, get one ticket right now at pier6baltimore.com. But you and your girl are outside for free.
2: That's what I'm talking about.
0: That's what I'm talking. Bill.
1: My man's
0: right.
1: Gassed up the right way.
0: He said he want to take his girl. No, you want to go, sir.
1: Hey, look, if she's getting dragged along, it's going to be a good night. Either which way.
0: It's going to be a vibe. How about this? I do have a whole lot more tickets, but I do got to remind you, get your free tickets. We're outside today to go see Fat Joe and Jadakiss live podcast performance at Pier 6. So join us today, 5 p.m. to 6 p.m. in front of Pier 6 to get your free tickets while supplies last. But if you can't make it outside, I do got your free tickets right here. Just after, like, what, 12:40?
1: Everything legendary.
0: Yeah.
1: Everything iconic.
0: Mm-hmm. We outside.
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0: It's B-More's 92Q inside that half and half mix. I'm Persian Nicole.
1: Yes, indeed. Making it sound different on a Thursday, man. AJ Showtime. What's up, though?
0: Round three of Legendary Night. This podcast live tomorrow. Jadakiss, Fat Joe. You want to be outside with them? Hit us up. 410-481-9292.
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0: away from the fire. Today you on a tombstone, yesterday was a flyer. Been running the city so long, I'm getting tired.
1: AJ,
0: Appreciate when I hear something and get inspired. Mama should have told you, stay away from the fire. Today you on a tombstone, yesterday was a flyer.

0: 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I'm young, gifted, and black.
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2: Yes, indeed. Understand the phrase, everything legendary, everything iconic for all my Jada and Fat Joe fans out there. I got you in the stash.
1: Definitely going to be a vibe tomorrow when we head outside on that water. I know you want to be there, too. What's up?
3: I heard y'all was giving out some tickets today.
1: You heard right. You want a pair of these tickets, huh?
3: I really like to.
1: You free tomorrow? You ain't got no plans?
3: I will be. I won't make none.
1: Period. Because you got plans now. We outside for a very legendary and iconic night with two hip-hop legends, Fat Joe and Jadakiss, going down tomorrow for their live Netflix podcast taping with Governor Westmore and Mayor Brandon Scott. It happens at our Pier 6, okay? So you and the guests are outside with us.
3: All right, that's what's up. That's dope. I greatly appreciate it.
1: We appreciate you. Everybody else, get your buy one, get one ticket right now at Pier6Baltimore.com. Hold on 1 second, okay?
3: All right.
1: Let's keep it going around here. Hurry.
2: Oh, Fat Joe, don't slip up and tell no stories down here in front of Westmore, Governor, in front of the mayor.
1: It's okay because we got stories as well.
2: Yeah.
1: We all got stories to tell. Uh-huh. You know what I mean? So, yeah, tomorrow is the day. We got more tickets on the way. It's after 1 o'clock.
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1: Diva, girl, it feel like crab legs and cutwater outside.
0: Crab legs and cutwater. That's exactly what it feel like. They mixing. What? They mixing
1: Diva,
0: the cutwater with something
1: like
0: too.
1: I can't talk right now with my homegirls at the dice game.
0: It feel like a dice game outside for sure.
1: Look, and you can tell it's nice outside, Diva. I'm riding down the street, the dirt bike sound. I'm like, oh, I like this type of weather.
0: It's time, y'all. We done been through it. All that snow, we been through it. We deserve this.

0: Olivia had moved right up the street, and her lip gloss was popping, she ain't need you to eat. The net gon' call it the way that they see it, but I got the video, I can share and AE it. They wouldn't believe it, but I can't unsee it. Lucky I ain't TMZ it.
1: Be more Zaddy Chu Q inside that half and half mix. I'm Persia Nicole.
2: So be it, so be it. Your boy AJ Showtime on them ones and twos, man.
1: What round is this? Four?
2: Oh, you talking about the tickets?
1: Yeah. Because we got 50-11 million of them.
2: Yeah,
1: I don't know.
2: So legendary, so iconic. So this is round four.
1: Yeah, okay, so round four. You want to go see Jada tomorrow and Fat Joe, of course, Pier 6 Pavilion, the live taping. Call it 29. Hit us up for your chance to win. 410-481-9.

0: time that we always remember when it comes to them, right?
1: And they still doing it, still relevant, still making noise, man.
0: Period. What's up?
2: Hey, baby, I found my cars.
0: Why are you yelling at me?
2: I'm sorry. I was trying to call for the Mighty Vaughn. They couldn't get through.
0: Okay.
2: So I'm going to get this for my husband and son.
0: I know that's right. What they say? Happy husband, happy what?
2: Happy wife, yes, indeed.
0: Whatever the hell said, baby. Listen, tell your husband he got the best wife ever because you're calling 29, baby.
2: Woo, thank you.
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2: Thank you.
0: You are so welcome. We about to pack out the whole Pier 6.
1: Yo, that father and son dude is going to be gassed up the right way. They're going to be happy.
0: Happy, if you know what we mean. Gonna be a time outside right now.
1: Okay.
0: All right, so listen, round five.
1: Oh boy, don't keep on you to keep count. Yeah,
0: everything's fine. More tickets.
1: You happy?
0: It is.
1: Yeah.
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0: Mm-hmm. You already know Monday through Friday, 10 a.m. to 3 p.m. I got you covered with a whole lot of power. And I'm bringing some of your favorite celebrities along for that ride, too. Like the latest Miguel.
7: What's up, Persian? How are you?
0: Funny Marco.
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0: And Wale.
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10: 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Transistor radios were replaced by boom boxes. 8-track tapes were replaced by cassettes, cassettes by discs. Landlines were replaced by cell phones. Television was replaced by cable, then satellite, now everybody is streaming. However, this generation will inherit the first technology that can imitate thought itself. And all of us must decide how we will embrace artificial intelligence. AI is the first technology that will require us to set moral parameters for its usage. We must now decide what AI should be allowed and what should be prohibited. We must decide what happens to creativity, labor, truth, privacy, empathy, and democracy, and who will benefit. What will we require to remain uniquely human?
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0: It's P-More Side HQ inside the head to head mix around here. I'm Persian Cole.
1: Yes, indeed. AJ Showtime. You know what it is. Chief.
0: Let's do it for Joe and Jada one more time. Actually, a few more times. But if you want to be outside with us, Pier 6 tomorrow, call us 29. Hit us up for your chance to win. 410

0: Wrapping up the Half and Half mix on B-More's 92Q. I'm Persian Nicole.
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0: What's up?
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0: Hello, Mother's Night out. You going to be outside, plus somebody else, whoever you want to bring with you to go see Fat Joe and Jadakiss.
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0: The whole city coming out tomorrow. Cannot wait for this. Congratulations go out to her right there. AJ, I appreciate you.
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0: That's right. Now, listen, if you need me, I'm like, I know you do. I'm here at 3 o'clock. Just after 2 o'clock, I have more tickets to go see Jadakiss, Fat Joe. I also got a pair of tickets to go see Raheem Devon. So we're going to figure out how we're going to make this work on the way.
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0: Tasha.
1: What's up?
0: It's good to have you on the show, you know.
1: I'm glad to be here.
0: I never thought that this would happen.
1: You know what? Everything is possible in life.
0: Everything is possible. Yes. And you are showing the girls that. But how do you feel about your name not only being on all the tizzoos and stuff, as soon as I say, oh, Tasha K, I say, oh, who is that? The messy girl? The girl that says, how do you feel about your name and messy being in the same sentence?
1: I'm messy. I am messy. I don't know why people be trying to act like they ain't messy.
0: Are you aware?
1: I am aware.

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Incredible, baby. I can't see him coming down my eyes, so I gotta make the song cry. I can't see him coming down my eyes, so I gotta make the song cry.

0: quick. That blueprint, ho, from B-More's 92Q. I'm Persian, a cold, a pal, with a P. What's up?
1: Oh, my God. We learning, but I want tickets to see Rain.
0: Oh, my God. Are we about to have a real good time outside on the water? Some good R&B. You ready?
1: I'm ready.
0: Oh, I love it. Pier 6 Pavilion, it goes down. Your caller 29. Congratulations.
1: Yay!
0: It goes down October the 1st. In addition to Raheem Devine, also special guest Daily, who I love so much, part of the Soul on the Water series. 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Congratulations.
1: I'm so excited. I'm so excited.
0: We're going to have a vibe. Hold on one second, okay?
1: Okay.
0: All right, let's keep the vibes going around here. You want to go see Fat Joe and Jadakiss tomorrow at Pier 6? Call at 29. Hit me up real quick for your chance to win. 410-481-9292. Good luck.

0: It's the latest right there, Ella May, my jest on B-More's 92Q. I'm Persian, a cold, a power, a pee, baby. You might just be outside with us tomorrow on that water. What's up?
1: I'm going to call a 29.
0: You call a 29. We outside with Fat Joe and Jada Kiss tomorrow.
1: Hey, that's what's up. That's what's up.
0: Yeah, you got a pair of tickets to one legendary, one iconic night with the hip-hop legends Fat Joe and Jada Kiss. Make sure you join them tomorrow for the live Netflix podcast taping, absolutely, with Governor Wes Moore, Mayor Brandon Scott, followed by a live concert with Fat Joe and Jada Kiss, okay?
1: Thank you so much. Appreciate that.
0: Appreciate you. Everybody else, get your buy one, get one ticket right now at Pier6Baltimore.com. But you in the building for free, okay?
1: That's what's up.
0: That's what's up. And you know what else is what's up? Is that you could be there too, okay? I gave out so many tickets today, and I did not think I was going to be able to do everything, but I made it done. Yes. And how about this? I got one more pair of tickets to go see Jadakiss and Fat Joe. When I return after 2:30, y'all might want to be on my line.
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1: Mm-hmm. You already know Monday through Friday, 10 a.m. to 3 p.m. I got you covered with a whole lot of power. And I'm bringing some of your favorite celebrities along for that ride, too. Like the latest, Miguel.
2: What's up, Persian? 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
4: 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It's because Persian Nicole told me to do this against my will. 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

0: It's the latest right there. T.I. Summer Walker and Wants on B-More's 92Q on Persian. A cold of power to P, baby. Do not forget, T.I. will be performing live aboard that I One Voyage 2026 alongside Rick Ross, Q Sweat, and more. 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OV2026.com or call 214-495-1963. And while you do that, I got more tickets to give away. What's up?
1: Did I make it? Did I make it? Did I make it?
0: Baby, just in time. You call a 29.
1: Woo! That's what I'm talking about, baby!
0: We headed on a water with some legends, some hip-hop legends, to be correct. Fat Joe and Jadakiss.
1: Go!
0: One legendary and one iconic night, absolutely. 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Followed by a live concert with Fat Joe and Jadakiss. You know, it's more than a podcast and a concert. It's a Baltimore moment for us. 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
1: That's what I'm talking about.
0: Yeah. Who you going to bring with you?
1: My wife.
0: Smart man. Hold on 1 second. All right, so listen, while he tell wifey, they outside tomorrow for date night. I'm about it. Y'all see you back around these parts. Manana kicking off at 10 a.m. to 3 p.m. And tomorrow when I return, if you like Persia, I ain't win nothing today. It's okay. Tomorrow you can still win some more things. I got you covered. I got 2 chances to win $100 to fill up your gas tank, Raheem Devon tickets, and a lot more surprises. In the meantime, though, let's be friends or whatever. You know, stay connected on social media at Persia Nicole. And don't never forget, God don't bless no mess. So don't be messy in these streets. Diva's got you covered up next.
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16: 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You're not just going to leave us down here with this.
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0: Tasha.
1: What's up?
0: It's good to have you on the show, you know.
1: I'm glad to be here.
0: I never thought that this would happen.
1: You know what? Everything is possible in life.
0: Everything is possible. Yes. And you are showing the girls that. But how do you feel about your name not only being on all the tizzoos and stuff, as soon as I say, oh, Tasha K, I say, oh, who is that? The messy girl? The girl that says, how do you feel about your name and messy being in the same sentence?
1: I'm messy. I am messy. I don't know why people be trying to act like they ain't messy.
0: Are you aware?
1: I am aware.

0: this Saturday, I'm going to be out there 1 to 3. And I want you to have fun. I know you got to, you know, make sure the kids are straight. So let me hook you up. You want to do it for the culture and prove that you really about that life? All right. Listen closely. According to the culture, what does it mean if your mama calls you by your full government name in the house? Y'all in the house, though. Y'all at the house. And all of a sudden, your full government name is heard very loud. What that mean? What that mean? Quick. 877-537-5757. Good luck.
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0: Tasha 21 Savage. Where the going? That's what I want to know. What's going on with these tickets? Hello? Let's see who's really about that life. Who's this? Where you calling from?
1: It's James from Baltimore.
0: My man James from Baltimore. What's going on out in Baltimore, James?
1: I'm just getting off of work.
0: I know, that's right. And look, just to do it all over again tomorrow.
1: You know it.
0: Who
1: you know
0: came
1: how
0: up
1: it
0: with
1: is.
0: This? Every day. So, James, are you working on Saturday? You got time to get on out to Jiffy Lube Live for this Broccoli City Festival with Summer Walker and them?
1: Oh, I'm off Saturday.
0: You got somebody you can hold hands with? It's called holding hands. They're supposed to be holding hands. You got hands? You can be holding your own hand. James, now, we can find somebody hold hands with James. Let's see if you really about that life. Listen closely. According to the culture, what does it mean, James, if your mama call you by your full government name while y'all in the house?
1: Man, she ready to tear your butt up. You feel me?
0: I'm looking
1: she
0: at the culture.
1: Put a woman on.
0: The culture says you are absolutely correct. She ready to tear your butt up. Yep. That sounds about right. And when you hear that, everything that you've done secretly is going across your forehead. Like, what does she know? What did she find out? What is this about? All right, James, congratulations to you. You are headed to Jiffy Lube Live this weekend for Broccoli City Fest with Summer Walker, K1LB, Dustin Conrad, and more. You in it?
1: Yes, thank you.
0: You're welcome. Hold on, okay? All right, so coming up inside the Daily Dirt, let me update you with some headlines you might have missed while you were out there on the grind. Nia Long finally getting her start on that Hollywood Walk of Fame. Also, I'll tell you, the Queen of Soul has announced some more shows. You might want to get out to Vegas. And lastly, we're finally learning the cause of death when it comes to hip-hop producer Tay Keith. The latest on all that and more at 3:45. Don't miss it.
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0: Haven't you heard? You ain't know? Well, it's time to hip you on to today's hottest headlines and entertainment news. Inside the Daily Dirt with Dominique the Diva. Giving it to you straight, no chasing.
1: Oh, I'm going to do that anyway. 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
2: All right, let's talk about your girl, Nia Long. After more than 3 decades across film and television, the actress officially received the 2,857th star on the Hollywood Walk of Fame. Yes, she was surrounded by family, friends, and admirers who have all watched her become one of Black Hollywood's most familiar faces, beautiful faces at that. And she was up there getting emotional.
3: This is such an incredible day. Thank you all so much for being here. I'm just really touched and I'm emotional and I'm happy and I'm just very grateful and thankful. I want to thank my Lionsgate family for your generous support, led by the amazing Adam Fogelson. We started many years ago with the best man, and I'm just so happy to partner with you here again. And I know that it is because of you that I'm standing here and that this amazing event is happening, so thank you.
2: Aw, now y'all know who else was there besides other, you know, friends, family, and whatnot. Snoop Dogg, he came dressed for the occasion with a jacket that had, like, Nia Long's face on it. And when it was time for Snoop to talk, he basically said Nia wasn't just the culture, she is the culture. She wasn't just in it. He says, for about 30 years, him and every Black man in America thought he had a chance with Nia Long. You gotta love it. So congratulations to her. Let's move on to some other headlines, because the queen of hip-hop soul is preparing to take her final bow at the Las Vegas Strip. She has announced that her, you know, her residency she has out there, My Life, My Story, the Las Vegas residency, well, it's going to conclude February 2027 following a 20-date run at Dolby Live at Park MGM in Vegas. So listen, basically fans still have about 10 more opportunities to catch the Grammy and Emmy award-winning Mary J. Blige live, and hopefully she feel like being there. I don't know. Sometimes the videos be giving like, I'm tired of doing this dance, y'all. God. Anyway, Ticketmaster for that one. Lastly, today we are learning about the cause of death when it comes to hip-hop producer Tay Keith, okay? According to Nashville's medical examiner's office, Tay Keith had ketamine and migraine in his system when he died. Whatever that is, it's actually a compound found in kratom. What is this? I can't okay, don't do drugs, okay? Something about brain opioid receptors that was affected, and the 29-year-old hip-hop producer died from the toxic effects of drugs in a chemical compound. So that's why you can't do drugs, okay? Because let me tell you something, Tay Keith really the city up with this one. Anyway, more on this on DominiqueTheDivaShow.com.
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0: Get them feels. 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
0: 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What? 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
0: It's time, y'all. We done been through it. All that snow, we been through it. We deserve this.
2: 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The only place you need to be is the Dominique the Diva Show.

Yeah, the guys are back with Mileage. That's the latest. I feel like that record sounds like how a B2K record should sound in 2026. Give it up for the growth, okay? Godly, I'm trying to be going to see them, throwing my draws the rest of my life. Like your mama going to see New Edition, like she ain't done that 50 million times. For Ronnie, Bobby, Ricky, and Mike. Anyway, friend, I'm so glad you're here. I just hooked my guy James up with last minute Broccoli City Fest tickets. It goes down this weekend. We got more chances for you to win. And I got Smoo Moo tickets in here if you're into slime. So stay with me. But right now, it is time to get unfiltered. And

0: It came from Shein. 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
0: Just got my hair done. I make them brand new.
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2: Hey, it's Persian, a cold power to pee, baby. 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
11: 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Hit her, making them play, stacking that pay. 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Street cred good, always old. Let me put this cook on your face, oh, hit her. I ain't in your beats and you ain't in mine, hit her. Yeah, we both outside. That's my type, but here.

He be in heels, we can go bottle for bottle in this junk. Strip club stunt, I'ma stunt hard. We can go dollar for dollar in this junk. He missed the get it done. I'm Mrs. One of One. Fall in love every time we link. He got me sprung.com. Mind these girls can't keep it peace. 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I ain't in your bits and you ain't in mine. Yeah, we both outside. That's my type, but here's my

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It's the Dominique the Diva Show.

0: Get them feels. So what it feel like outside to you?
1: Diva, girl, it feel like crab legs and cutwater outside.
0: Crab legs and cutwater. That's exactly what it feel like. They mixing. What? They mixing
1: Diva,
0: the cutwater with something
1: like
0: too.
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1: 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I'm like, oh, I like this type of weather.
0: It's time, y'all. We done been through it. All that snow, we been through it. We deserve this.

0: said, aha, it's almost the weekend. Don't clock out just yet, though. D.C., Maryland, Virginia, Baltimore. But you are more than halfway through yet another ghetto week in America, baby. That's right. It don't matter where you at or what you got going on or who you think you is. It's ghetto over there. I guarantee it. But you know, we here to get you through these good times and the bad. Shout out to my guy, James. He about to have himself a good old time this weekend out at Jiffy Lube live with everybody else that has been counting down to Broccoli City Fest. This is the holding hands edition, all right? Okay, hopefully out there you can find somebody to hold hands with between Summer Walker and K1 and L Mean. You are in there, James, and we are your plug for more tickets, okay? I know it'll be a little last minute, but as long as you ride out with us, we still got some Broccoli City Fest tickets in here for you. Plus, if you are on the family side of things, you on your family steez right now, don't worry, I got you. 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Opening this, well, it's open right now at Tyson's Corner, but we can get you in there VIP style. 877-537-5757. Good luck.
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1: Hey, it's Persian, Nicole, the power to P, baby. And if you're tired of hanging out with them other midday shows, you don't want no tickets, come to Death Row. Just kidding. 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
15: 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Yeah.

0: Tasha.
1: What's up?
0: It's good to have you on the show, you know.
1: I'm glad to be here.
0: I never thought that this would happen.
1: You know what? Everything is possible in life.
0: Everything is possible. Yes. And you are showing the girls that. But how do you feel about your name not only being on all the tizzoos and stuff, as soon as I say, oh, Tasha K, I say, oh, who is that? The messy girl? The girl that says, how do you feel about your name and messy being in the same sentence?
1: I'm messy. I am messy. I don't know why people be trying to act like they ain't messy.
0: Are you aware?
1: I am aware.

0: Thursday. Happy Friday Eve. It's almost the weekend. I'm ready for it, okay? Listen, I'm going to tell y'all like this. Y'all got like two and a half and a possible CBC events out of me. And then I'm tucked in, baby. I ain't playing with y'all out there. But salute to you, sis. And salute to my guy, James, who won Broccoli City Fest tickets. You know, if you ride out, we got your chance to win. And I've got these Slumu Institute. Yes, tickets to the number one slime experience. I'm trying to send you there VIP style. Hello, who's this? Where you calling from?
1: This Tamara. Calling from D.C., Northwest.
0: You calling from D.C.? What's going on, Tamara? Yes. Out Northwest, D.C.?
1: Hey, let me tell you, ain't nothing happening up here. We cooling, we chilling.
0: Y'all cooling, y'all chilling, man. It's a lot going on in the district this weekend. CBC Week, we got A Street Fest.

0: Festival. You about to be outside, Tamara?
1: I'm about to be outside. I'm trying to go to this thing and take my little sister.
0: Where you trying to go?
1: To Slow Mo.
0: To Slow Mo, the number one slime experience. Let me tell you, I had a time last weekend. I can't wait to go back. I don't know if it's for the kids or if it's for us, friend.
1: I can't wait. Well, it's going to be fun.
0: Let's see if you can do it for the culture and prove that you bought that life for these tickets to Slow Mo.
1: Okay.
0: According to the culture. Tamara, what it mean when somebody say, if you like it, I love it?
1: If you like it, I love it. Whatever floats your boat.
0: Whatever.
1: If you like it, I'm all with it.
0: I'm all with it. But deep down inside, you probably hate it, don't you? You don't like
1: it. You probably can't stand it.
0: Probably
1: right.
0: Can't
1: it
0: stand
1: don't
0: it.
1: Even matter.
0: But you know, if they like it. I know
1: if
0: that's right,
1: like
0: Tamara.
1: That's all that matters.
0: Congratulations, because I like and love the fact that you and your baby girl just won a family four-pack of VIP tickets to Slow Mo Institute, a slime museum and shop, the number one slime experience, officially open in Tyson's Corner. You in there. Congratulations.
1: Thank you so much.
0: You're so welcome. I can't wait to see you there. Hold on line. We're going to get your info real quick. All right, so coming up at 6:25, before you mentally clock out, I need you to clock in, okay? Because a huge court ruling just went down in Virginia that is going to allow most felons to be able to vote just in time for midterms. The latest on all that is 6:25. Make sure you're here.
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1: And I like to travel. And
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1: No passport.
5: She used to go from east to west, baby. East
1: but
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1: I
5: west.
1: Can get one.
5: She said, I go from east to west. Thank you, ma'am. Have a great day.
1: All right, thank you.
5: Hey, Chop, be nice, Chop. Be nice. She likes to travel from
6: I
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6: like
5: to west.
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5: She could go from Towson to Woodlawn. 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
8: What happened? 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You was riding your car on the expressway in the fast lane, and a tractor trailer moved into the fast lane, but didn't see you. And hey, what is the doctor saying? The doctor saying that you're going to live. What is the doctor saying about your injury? I don't want to tell you. I don't want to tell you.

0: 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It's time to talk long time.
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cause they can't get up with me. 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

0: weekend. Let's update you with something. This is very important. You know, before you mentally clock out, I know it ain't easy making it through yet another ghetto week in America, child. It's always an unprecedented time or... Yeah, well, this is really an unprecedented time because a court ruling has changed Virginia's voter registration guidance, okay? Mind you, this is just, what, weeks before midterms. Well, Virginians previously convicted of felonies can now register to vote and cast a ballot, okay? Did you hear what I said? I said felons in Virginia can vote. Now, you know there are some, you know, stipulations, but listen closely, okay? Virginians previously convicted of felonies can register to vote and cast a ballot ahead of the upcoming midterm election, with the exception of three specific crimes, okay? Now, this change follows a multi-year legal battle, but as long as they are out of prison, most felons in Virginia now have their voting rights back. So this is great. The state is now in compliance with a federal court order. Felons will no longer automatically lose their right to vote unless they are convicted of murder, voluntary manslaughter, or involuntary manslaughter, okay? With this change, I guess they estimate that only 10% of felons remain ineligible to vote in Virginia. All others can now register and cast a ballot in November. And can y'all do us a favor and hurry up? Can y'all do us a favor and hurry up and do that? And then get there in person to exercise your rights. It's not ancient news that there were tests and there were poll taxes and there were, you know, riots and fights and dogs and people losing their homes and getting arrested just to keep your black from the ballot. So let's make sure we get this done. But yes, Virginia has now given most felons their right to vote back. And they're saying a constitutional amendment in November, you know, on that ballot could take the change a step further. If approved, that would mean the automatic restoration of voting rights upon a felon's release from prison. So it's still a work in progress, but yeah. Now, what did it say? 260,000 Virginians were disenfranchised, and of that, 1 in 10 are black, but most of them now have their right to vote. You guys, keep yourself informed with more on DominiqueTheDivaShow.com.
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4: Mm-hmm. You already know Monday through Friday, 10 a.m. to 3 p.m. I got you covered with a whole lot of power. 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
2: Mm-hmm. You already know Monday through Friday, 10 a.m. to 3 p.m. I got you covered with a whole lot of power. And I'm bringing some of your favorite celebrities along for that ride, too. Like the latest, Miguel.
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6: Mm-hmm. You already know Monday through Friday, 10 a.m. to 3 p.m. I got you covered with a whole lot of power. And I'm bringing some of your favorite celebrities along for that ride, too. Like the latest, Miguel.
7: What's up, Persia? How are you?
6: Funny Marco.
8: Your voice is amazing. You should do anime.
6: And Wale.
9: You probably wonder why I sound like this. It's because Persia Nicole told me to do this against my will. It's cool because she's my favorite radio person. She makes my palms blush.
6: Wow.
2: Q.
10: If you have a trade, I want you to bring it to us. I don't care if your trade work or don't work. I want you to bring it to us. If it has 200,000 miles on it, bring it to us. We're giving you $6,000 for it. I don't care if the car need an alternator. Bring it to us. I don't care if the headlights don't work. I want you to bring it to us. If it's been in an accident, it has a dent on it, bring it to us.

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1: And I like to travel.
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3: She said, I go from east to west. Thank you, ma'am. Have a great day.
1: All right, thank you.
3: Hey, Chop, be nice, Chop. Be nice. 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
3: She could go from Towson to Woodlawn. 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
6: What happened? 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And hit you. What is the doctor saying? The doctor saying that you're gonna live. What is the doctor saying about your injury? I don't wanna tell you. I don't wanna tell you.

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